dream of lots of senses. Tired eyes will never see what there is behind her. 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Eyes that shine loudly. 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
0: It grazed Mars, made a circle around Jupiter, slid over a hoop of Saturn, and by the time it reached Uranus and Pluto, it had grown into a remarkably big, then crashed to Neptune with a dramatic flash. Innumerable amounts of stars were born

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1: 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Breathe, turn up the volume and start again. 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
3: Today is Saturday, May 16th. The sun rises in Copenhagen at 4:58 a.m. and sets at 9:14 p.m. In Hong Kong, sunrise at 5:44 a.m. and sunset at 6:58 p.m. Among the events from the past that took place on this day, we remember that in 1770, a 14-year-old Marie Antoinette married the future King Louis XVI of France. This royal union was intended to seal an alliance between the Austrian Habsburgs and the French Bourbons, but it eventually became a focal point of public resentment leading up to the French Revolution, which would change the course of European history forever. In 1929, the first Academy Awards ceremony was held at the Hollywood Roosevelt Hotel. In a brief ceremony that lasted only 15 minutes, the film industry began a tradition of honoring cinematic excellence that would grow into the Oscars, the world's most prestigious film awards, shaping global trends in storytelling and celebrity culture. In 1960, the American physicist Theodore Maiman operated the first functioning laser at Hughes Research Laboratories. This invention, initially described as a solution looking for a problem, revolutionized science and technology, leading to indispensable applications in surgery, telecommunications, manufacturing, and consumer electronics worldwide. In 1966, the Communist Party of China issued the May 16th Notice, marking the official beginning of the Cultural Revolution. This decade-long social and political movement aimed to preserve true communist ideology but resulted in widespread social upheaval and economic stagnation, profoundly shaping the development of modern China. In 1975, Junko Tabei became the first woman to reach the summit of Mount Everest. Her achievement shattered gender barriers in the world of extreme mountaineering and inspired women globally to pursue challenges in traditionally male-dominated sports, emphasizing that perseverance knows no gender. And that is all for today. The Italian Network Almanac returns tomorrow.

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2: Today is Saturday, May 16th. The sun rises in Copenhagen at 4:58 a.m. and sets at 9:14 p.m. In Hong Kong, sunrise at 5:44 a.m. and sunset at 6:58 p.m. Among the events from the past that took place on this day, we remember that in 1770, a 14-year-old Marie Antoinette married the future King Louis XVI of France. This royal union was intended to seal an alliance between the Austrian Habsburgs and the French Bourbons, but it eventually became a focal point of public resentment leading up to the French Revolution, which would change the course of European history forever. In 1929, the first Academy Award ceremony was held at the Hollywood Roosevelt Hotel. In a brief ceremony that lasted only 15 minutes, the film industry began a tradition of honoring cinematic excellence that would grow into the Oscars, the world's most prestigious film awards, shaping global trends in storytelling and celebrity culture. In 1960, the American physicist Theodore Maiman operated the first functioning laser at Hughes Research Laboratories. This invention, initially described as a solution looking for a problem, revolutionized science and technology, leading to indispensable applications in surgery, telecommunications, manufacturing, and consumer electronics worldwide. In 1966, the Communist Party of China issued the May 16th Notice, marking the official beginning of the Cultural Revolution. This decade-long social and political movement aimed to preserve true communist ideology but resulted in widespread social upheaval and economic stagnation, profoundly shaping the development of modern China. In 1975, Junko Tabei became the first woman to reach the summit of Mount Everest. Her achievement shattered gender barriers in the world of extreme mountaineering and inspired women globally to pursue challenges in traditionally male-dominated sports, emphasizing that perseverance knows no gender. And that is all for today. The Italian Network Almanac returns tomorrow.

0: Some days might knock you down, but you have the power to rise. 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
5: 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The sun rises in Copenhagen at 4:58 a.m. and sets at 9:14 p.m. In Hong Kong, sunrise at 5:44 a.m. and sunset at 6:58 p.m. Among the events from the past that took place

which would change the course of European history forever. In 1929, the first Academy Award ceremony was held at the Hollywood Roosevelt Hotel. In a brief ceremony that lasted only 15 minutes, the film industry began a tradition of honoring cinematic excellence that would grow into the Oscars, the world's most prestigious film awards, shaping global trends in storytelling and celebrity culture. In 1960, the American physicist Theodore Maiman operated the first functioning laser at Hughes Research Laboratories. This invention, initially described as a solution looking for a problem, revolutionized science and technology, leading to indispensable applications in surgery, telecommunications, manufacturing, and consumer electronics worldwide. In 1966, the Communist Party of China issued the May 16 Notice, marking the official beginning of the Cultural Revolution. This decade-long social and political movement aimed to preserve true communist ideology but resulted in widespread social upheaval and economic stagnation, profoundly shaping the development of modern China. In 1975, Junko Tabei became the first woman to reach the summit of Mount Everest. Her achievement shattered gender barriers in the world of extreme mountaineering and inspired women globally to pursue challenges in traditionally male-dominated sports, emphasizing that perseverance knows no gender. And that is all for today. The Italian Network Almanac returns tomorrow. Radio Italia Network.

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1: Where every beat is an emotion that keeps you glued. No matter where you are, music always reaches you. Every track that plays, every vibe you feel, is our way of telling you that we are always with you.
0: Don't stop. Don't turn off the rhythm. Stay with us and keep dancing, because on Radio Italia Network, the energy that accompanies you everywhere. Don't lose the beat. We are always here for you.

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3: Gruppo Next. 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E in futuro sulla Luna. 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Gruppo Next. 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
6: Today is Saturday, May 16th. The sun rises in Copenhagen at 4:58 a.m. and sets at 9:14 p.m. In Hong Kong, sunrise at 5:44 a.m. and sunset at 6:58 p.m. Among the events from the past that took place on this day, we remember that in 1770, a 14-year-old Marie Antoinette married the future King Louis XVI of France. This royal union was intended to seal an alliance between the Austrian Habsburgs and the French Bourbons, but it eventually became a focal point of public resentment leading up to the French Revolution, which would change the course of European history forever. In 1929, the first Academy Award ceremony was held at the Hollywood Roosevelt Hotel. In a brief ceremony that lasted only 15 minutes, the film industry began a tradition of honoring cinematic excellence that would grow into the Oscars, the world's most prestigious film awards, shaping global trends in storytelling and celebrity culture. In 1960, the American physicist Theodore Maiman operated the first functioning laser at Hughes Research Laboratories. This invention, initially described as a solution looking for a problem, revolutionized science and technology, leading to indispensable applications in surgery, telecommunications, manufacturing, and consumer electronics worldwide. In 1966, the Communist Party of China issued the May 16th Notice, marking the official beginning of the Cultural Revolution. This decade-long social and political movement aimed to preserve true communist ideology but resulted in widespread social upheaval and economic stagnation, profoundly shaping the development of modern China. In 1975, Junko Tabei became the first woman to reach the summit of Mount Everest. Her achievement shattered gender barriers in the world of extreme mountaineering and inspired women globally to pursue challenges in traditionally male-dominated sports, emphasizing that perseverance knows no gender. And that is all for today. The Italian Network Almanac returns tomorrow.
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2: Happy May, and welcome to Eventi Italia. We begin today's edition by highlighting that on May 20th, the exhibition Van Dyck, the European Master opens at Palazzo Ducale in Genoa, an event of international significance and the largest exhibition dedicated to the great Flemish master in the past 25 years. Featuring more than 50 authenticated paintings, on loan from 32 museums across 22 European cities, the Genoa exhibition tells the story of the work and genius of Anthony Van Dyck, thanks to exceptional loans from the Louvre Museum in Paris, the Museo del Prado in Madrid, the National Gallery in London, and other prestigious European museums. Meanwhile, at Verona Fair in Verona, from May 19th to 21st, the Automotive Dealer Day takes place, Italy's one-of-a-kind trade show dedicated to the automotive world, including cars, motorcycles, commercial vehicles, industrial vehicles, tractors, and professional equipment. The event brings together leading companies in the automotive and motorcycle industries, as well as marketing and communication agencies, all under one roof. And since professionals in the automotive sector are also the key players driving the transformation of mobility toward a more sustainable future, an event like this offers dealers, manufacturers, and supply chain companies a truly unique opportunity to connect, exchange ideas, seek new inspiration, discover fresh answers, and, perhaps most importantly, ask new questions. Questions capable of generating innovation and growth across the entire industry. Finally, we conclude today's edition by taking you to Bastia Umbra, in the province of Perugia, where on Saturday, May 23rd, and Sunday, May 24th, Umbria Fair hosts the Classic Car and Motorcycle Exchange Exhibition, Innovation and Growth Across the Entire Industry. Finally, we conclude today's edition by taking you to Bastia Umbra, in the province of Perugia, where on Saturday, May 23rd, and Sunday, May 24th, Umbria Fair hosts the Classic Car and Motorcycle Exchange Exhibition, one of the most prestigious vintage motoring events in central Italy.

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0: Today is Saturday, May 16th. The sun rises in Copenhagen at 4:58 a.m. and sets at 9:14 p.m. In Hong Kong, sunrise at 5:44 a.m. and sunset at 6:58 p.m. Among the events from the past that took place on this day, we remember that in 1770, a 14-year-old Marie Antoinette married the future King Louis XVI of France. This royal union was intended to seal an alliance between the Austrian Habsburgs and the French Bourbons, but it eventually became a focal point of public resentment leading up to the French Revolution, which would change the course of European history forever. In 1929, the first Academy Awards ceremony was held at the Hollywood Roosevelt Hotel. In a brief ceremony that lasted only 15 minutes, the film industry began a tradition of honoring cinematic excellence that would grow into the Oscars, the world's most prestigious film awards, shaping global trends in storytelling and celebrity culture. In 1960, the American physicist Theodore Maiman operated the first functioning laser at Hughes Research Laboratories. This invention, initially described as a solution looking for a problem, revolutionized science and technology, leading to indispensable applications in surgery, telecommunications, manufacturing, and consumer electronics worldwide. In 1966, the Communist Party of China issued the May 16th Notice, marking the official beginning of the Cultural Revolution. This decade-long social and political movement aimed to preserve true communist ideology but resulted in widespread social upheaval and economic stagnation, profoundly shaping the development of modern China. In 1975, Junko Tabei became the first woman to reach the summit of Mount Everest. Her achievement shattered gender barriers in the world of extreme mountaineering and inspired women globally to pursue challenges in traditionally male-dominated sports, emphasizing that perseverance knows no gender. And that is all for today. The Italian Network Almanac returns tomorrow.
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4: Gruppo Next. 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
7: Today is Saturday, May 16th. The sun rises in Copenhagen at 4:58 a.m. and sets at 9:14 p.m. In Hong Kong, sunrise at 5:44 a.m. and sunset at 6:58 p.m. Among the events from the past that took place on this day, we remember that in 1770, a 14-year-old Marie Antoinette married the future King Louis XVI of France. This royal union was intended to seal an alliance between the Austrian Habsburgs and the French Bourbons, but it eventually became a focal point of public resentment leading up to the French Revolution, which would change the course of European history forever. In 1929, the first Academy Awards ceremony was held at the Hollywood Roosevelt Hotel. In a brief ceremony that lasted only 15 minutes, the film industry began a tradition of honoring cinematic excellence that would grow into the Oscars, the world's most prestigious film awards, shaping global trends in storytelling and celebrity culture. In 1960, the American physicist Theodore Maiman operated the first functioning laser at Hughes Research Laboratories. This invention, initially described as a solution looking for a problem, revolutionized science and technology, leading to indispensable applications in surgery, telecommunications, manufacturing, and consumer electronics worldwide. In 1966, the Communist Party of China issued the May 16th Notice, marking the official beginning of the Cultural Revolution. This decade-long social and political movement aimed to preserve true communist ideology but resulted in widespread social upheaval and economic stagnation, profoundly shaping the development of modern China. In 1975, Junko Tabei became the first woman to reach the summit of Mount Everest. Her achievement shattered gender barriers in the world of extreme mountaineering and inspired women globally to pursue challenges in traditionally male-dominated sports, emphasizing that perseverance knows no gender. And that is all for today. The Italian Network Almanac returns tomorrow.
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In your headphones while you run. On the streets when you're coming home late. In the evening after a long, heavy day. The rhythm may change, but the music stays, and we are right there with you. 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
2: Happy May, and welcome to Eventi Italia. We begin today's edition by highlighting that on May 20th, the exhibition Van Dyck, the European Master, opens at Palazzo Ducale in Genoa, an event of international significance and the largest exhibition dedicated to the great Flemish master in the past 25 years. Featuring more than 50 authenticated paintings, on loan from 32 museums across 22 European cities, the Genoa exhibition tells the story of the work and genius of Anthony Van Dyck, thanks to exceptional loans from the Louvre Museum in Paris, the Museo del Prado in Madrid, the National Gallery in London, and other prestigious European museums. Meanwhile, at Verona Fair in Verona, from May 19th to 21st, the Automotive Dealer Day takes place, Italy's one-of-a-kind trade show dedicated to the automotive world, including cars, motorcycles, commercial vehicles, industrial vehicles, tractors, and professional equipment. The event brings together leading companies in the automotive and motorcycle industries, as well as marketing and communication agencies, all under one roof. And since professionals in the automotive sector are also the key players driving the transformation of mobility toward a more sustainable future, an event like this offers dealers, manufacturers, and supply chain companies, as well as marketing and communication agencies, all under one roof. And since professionals in the automotive sector are also the key players driving the transformation of mobility toward a more sustainable future, an event like this offers dealers, manufacturers, and supply chain companies a truly unique opportunity to connect, exchange ideas,

0: Motorcycle Exchange Exhibition, one of the most prestigious vintage motoring events in central Italy. The event covers an exhibition area of over 15,000 square meters, making full use of both the spacious indoor pavilions and the outdoor fairgrounds. Its defining feature is that it is not simply an exhibition, but also a true marketplace, where the buying and selling of original spare parts represents the beating heart of the event. And with that, today's edition of Eventi Italia comes to a close. From all of us in the newsroom, thank you for listening, and we look forward to welcoming you again for our next update.
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0: Today is Saturday, May 16th. The sun rises in Copenhagen at 4:58 a.m. and sets at 9:14 p.m. In Hong Kong, sunrise at 5:44 a.m. and sunset at 6:58 p.m. Among the events from the past that took place on this day, we remember that in 1770, a 14-year-old Marie Antoinette married the future King Louis XVI of France. This royal union was intended to seal an alliance between the Austrian Habsburgs and the French Bourbons, but it eventually became a focal point of public resentment leading up to the French Revolution, which would change the course of European history forever. In 1929, the first Academy Awards ceremony was held at the Hollywood Roosevelt Hotel. In a brief ceremony that lasted only 15 minutes, the film industry began a tradition of honoring cinematic excellence that would grow into the Oscars, the world's most prestigious film awards, shaping global trends in storytelling and celebrity culture. In 1960, the American physicist Theodore Maiman operated the first functioning laser at Hughes Research Laboratories. This invention, initially described as a solution looking for a problem, revolutionized science and technology, leading to indispensable applications in surgery, telecommunications, manufacturing, and consumer electronics worldwide. In 1966, the Communist Party of China issued the May 16th Notice, marking the official beginning of the Cultural Revolution. This decade-long social and political movement aimed to preserve true communist ideology but resulted in widespread social upheaval and economic stagnation, profoundly shaping the development of modern China. In 1975, Junko Tabei became the first woman to reach the summit of Mount Everest. Her achievement shattered gender barriers in the world of extreme mountaineering and inspired women globally to pursue challenges in traditionally male-dominated sports, emphasizing that perseverance knows no gender. And that is all for today. The Italian Network Almanac returns tomorrow.
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1: Where every beat is an emotion that keeps you glued. 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
0: Don't stop. 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Don't lose the beat. We are always here for you.

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6: Happy May, and welcome to Eventi Italia. We begin today's edition by highlighting that on May 20th, the exhibition Van Dyck, the European Master opens at Palazzo Ducale in Genoa, an event of international significance and the largest exhibition dedicated to the great Flemish master in the past 25 years. Featuring more than 50 authenticated paintings, on loan from 32 museums across 22 European cities, the Genoa exhibition tells the story of the work and genius of Anthony Van Dyck, thanks to exceptional loans from the Louvre Museum in Paris, the Museo del Prado in Madrid, the National Gallery in London, and other prestigious European museums. Meanwhile, at Verona Fair in Verona, from May 19th to 21st, the Automotive Dealer Day takes place, Italy's one-of-a-kind trade show dedicated to the automotive world, including cars, motorcycles, commercial vehicles, industrial vehicles, tractors, and professional equipment. The event brings together leading companies in the automotive and motorcycle industries, as well as marketing and communication agencies, all under one roof. And since professionals in the automotive sector are also the key players driving the transformation of mobility toward a more sustainable future, an event like this offers dealers, manufacturers, and supply chain companies a truly unique opportunity to connect, exchange ideas, seek new inspiration, discover fresh answers, and, perhaps most importantly, ask new questions. Questions capable of generating innovation and growth across the entire industry. Finally, we conclude today's edition by taking you to Bastia Umbra, in the province of Perugia, where on Saturday, May 23rd, and Sunday, May 24th, Umbria Fair hosts the Classic Car and Motorcycle Exchange Exhibition, one of the most prestigious vintage motoring events in central Italy. The event covers an exhibition area of over 15,000 square meters, making full use of both the spacious indoor pavilions and the outdoor fairgrounds. Its defining feature is that it is not simply an exhibition, but also a true marketplace, where the buying and selling of original spare parts represents the beating heart of the event. And with that, today's edition of Eventi Italia comes to a close. From all of us in the newsroom, thank you for listening, and we look forward to welcoming you again for our next update.
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2: Happy May and welcome to Eventi Italia. We begin today's edition by highlighting that on May 20th, the exhibition Van Dyck, the European Master opens at Palazzo Ducale in Genoa, an event of international significance and the largest exhibition dedicated to the great Flemish master in the past 25 years. Featuring more than 50 authenticated paintings, on loan from 32 museums across 22 European cities, the Genoa exhibition tells the story of the work and genius of Anthony van Dyck, thanks to exceptional loans from the Louvre Museum in Paris, the Museo del Prado in Madrid, the National Gallery in London, and other prestigious European museums. Meanwhile, at Verona Fair in Verona, from May 19th to 21st, the Automotive Dealer Day takes place, Italy's one-of-a-kind trade show dedicated to the automotive world, including cars, motorcycles, commercial vehicles, industrial vehicles, tractors, and professional equipment. The event brings together leading companies in the automotive and motorcycle industries, as well as marketing and communication agencies, all under one roof. And since professionals in the automotive sector are also the key players driving the transformation of mobility toward a more sustainable future, an event like this offers dealers, manufacturers, and supply chain companies a truly unique opportunity to connect, exchange ideas, seek new inspiration, discover fresh answers, and, perhaps most importantly, ask new questions. Questions capable of generating innovation and growth across the entire industry. Finally, we conclude today's edition by taking you to Bastia Umbra, in the province of Perugia, where on Saturday, May 23rd, and Sunday, May 24th, Umbria Fair hosts the Classic Car and Motorcycle Exchange Exhibition, one of the most prestigious vintage motoring events in central Italy. The event covers an exhibition area of over 15,000 square meters, making full use of both the spacious indoor pavilions and the outdoor fairgrounds. Its defining feature is that it is not simply an exhibition, but also a true marketplace, where the buying and selling of original spare parts represents the beating heart of the event. And with that, today's edition of Eventi Italia comes to a close. From all of us in the newsroom, thank you for listening, and we look forward to welcoming you again for our next update.
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But when it ring, just pick it up and receive. 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'Cause the sun will always shine.

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6: Happy May, and welcome to Eventi Italia. We begin today's edition by highlighting that on May 20th, the exhibition Van Dyck, the European Master opens at Palazzo Ducale in Genoa, an event of international significance and the largest exhibition dedicated to the great Flemish master in the past 25 years. Featuring more than 50 authenticated paintings, on loan from 32 museums across 22 European cities, the Genoa exhibition tells the story of the work and genius of Anthony Van Dyck, thanks to exceptional loans from the Louvre Museum in Paris, the Museo del Prado in Madrid, the National Gallery in London, and other prestigious European museums. Meanwhile, at Verona Fair in Verona, from May 19th to 21st, the Automotive Dealer Day takes place, Italy's one-of-a-kind trade show dedicated to the automotive world, including cars, motorcycles, commercial vehicles, industrial vehicles, tractors, and professional equipment. The event brings together leading companies in the automotive and motorcycle industries, as well as marketing and communication agencies, all under one roof. And since professionals in the automotive sector are also the key players driving the transformation of mobility toward a more sustainable future, an event like this offers dealers, manufacturers, and supply chain companies a truly unique opportunity to connect, exchange ideas, seek new inspiration, discover fresh answers, and, perhaps most importantly, ask new questions. Questions capable of generating innovation and growth across the entire industry. Finally, we conclude today's edition by taking you to Bastia Umbra, in the province of Perugia, where on Saturday, May 23rd, and Sunday, May 24th, Umbria Fair hosts the Classic Car and Motorcycle Exchange Exhibition, one of the most prestigious vintage motoring events in central Italy. The event covers an exhibition area of over 15,000 square meters, making full use of both the spacious indoor pavilions and the outdoor fairgrounds. Its defining feature is that it is not simply an exhibition, but also a true marketplace, where the buying and selling of original spare parts represents the beating heart of the event. And with that, today's edition of Eventi Italia comes to a close. From all of us in the newsroom, thank you for listening, and we look forward to welcoming you again for our next update.
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1: Where every beat is an emotion that keeps you glued. No matter where you are, music always reaches you. Every track that plays, every vibe you feel, is our way of telling you that we are always with you.
0: Don't stop. Don't turn off the rhythm. Stay with us and keep dancing, because on Radio Italia Network, the energy that accompanies you everywhere. Don't lose the beat. 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
6: Happy May and welcome to Eventi Italia. We begin today's edition by highlighting that on May 20th, the exhibition Van Dyck, the European Master opens at Palazzo Ducale in Genoa, an event of international significance and the largest exhibition dedicated to the great Flemish master in the past 25 years. Featuring more than 50 authenticated paintings, on loan from 32 museums across 22 European cities, the Genoa exhibition tells the story of the work and genius of Anthony Van Dyck, thanks to exceptional loans from the Louvre Museum in Paris, the Museo del Prado in Madrid, the National Gallery in London, and other prestigious European museums. Meanwhile, at Verona Fair in Verona, from May 19th to 21st, the Automotive Dealer Day takes place, Italy's one-of-a-kind trade show dedicated to the automotive world, including cars, motorcycles, commercial vehicles, industrial vehicles, tractors, and professional equipment. The event brings together leading companies in the automotive and motorcycle industries, as well as marketing and communication agencies, all under one roof. And since professionals in the automotive sector are also the key players driving the transformation of mobility toward a more sustainable future, an event like this offers dealers, manufacturers, and supply chain companies a truly unique opportunity to connect, exchange ideas, seek new inspiration, discover fresh answers, and, perhaps most importantly, ask new questions. Questions capable of generating innovation and growth across the entire industry. Finally, we conclude today's edition by taking you to Bastia Umbra, in the province of Perugia, where on Saturday, May 23rd, and Sunday, May 24th, Umbria Fair hosts the Classic Car and Motorcycle Exchange Exhibition, one of the most prestigious vintage motoring events in central Italy. The event covers an exhibition area of over 15,000 square meters, making full use of both the spacious indoor pavilions and the outdoor fairgrounds. Its defining feature is that it is not simply an exhibition, but also a true marketplace, where the buying and selling of original spare parts represents the beating heart of the event. And with that, today's edition of Eventi Italia comes to a close. From all of us in the newsroom, thank you for listening, and we look forward to welcoming you again for our next update.
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3: Happy May and welcome to Eventi Italia. We begin today's edition by highlighting that on May 20th, the exhibition Van Dyck, the European Master opens at Palazzo Ducale in Genoa, an event of international significance and the largest exhibition dedicated to the great Flemish master in the past 25 years. Featuring more than 50 authenticated paintings, on loan from 32 museums across 22 European cities, the Genoa exhibition tells the story of the work and genius of Anthony Van Dyck, thanks to exceptional loans from the Louvre Museum in Paris, the Museo del Prado in Madrid, the National Gallery in London, and other prestigious European museums. Meanwhile, at Verona Fair in Verona, from May 19th to 21st, the Automotive Dealer Day takes place, Italy's one-of-a-kind trade show dedicated to the automotive world, including cars, motorcycles, commercial vehicles, industrial vehicles, tractors, and professional equipment. The event brings together leading companies in the automotive and motorcycle industries, as well as marketing and communication agencies, all under one roof. And since professionals in the automotive sector are also the key players driving the transformation of mobility toward a more sustainable future, an event like this offers dealers, manufacturers, and supply chain companies a truly unique opportunity to connect, exchange ideas, seek new inspiration, discover fresh answers, and, perhaps most importantly, ask new questions. Questions capable of generating innovation and growth across the entire industry. Finally, we conclude today's edition by taking you to Bastia Umbra, in the province of Perugia, where on Saturday, May 23rd, and Sunday, May 24th, Umbria Fair hosts the Classic Car and Motorcycle Exchange Exhibition, one of the most prestigious vintage motoring events in central Italy. The event covers an exhibition area of over 15,000 square meters, making full use of both the spacious indoor pavilions and the outdoor fairgrounds. Its defining feature is that it is not simply an exhibition, but also a true marketplace, where the buying and selling of original spare parts represents the beating heart of the event. And with that, today's edition of Eventi Italia comes to a close. From all of us in the newsroom, thank you for listening, and we look forward to welcoming you again for our next update.
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6: Happy May and welcome to Eventi Italia. We begin today's edition by highlighting that on May 20th, the exhibition Van Dyck, the European Master opens at Palazzo Ducale in Genoa, an event of international significance and the largest exhibition dedicated to the great Flemish master in the past 25 years. Featuring more than 50 authenticated paintings, on loan from 32 museums across 22 European cities, the Genoa exhibition tells the story of the work and genius of Anthony van Dyck, thanks to exceptional loans from the Louvre Museum in Paris, the Museo del Prado in Madrid, the National Gallery in London, and other prestigious European museums. Meanwhile, at Verona Fair in Verona, from May 19th to 21st, the Automotive Dealer Day takes place, Italy's one-of-a-kind trade show dedicated to the automotive world, including cars, motorcycles, commercial vehicles, industrial vehicles, tractors, and professional equipment. The event brings together leading companies in the automotive and motorcycle industries, as well as marketing and communication agencies, all under one roof. And since professionals in the automotive sector are also the key players driving the transformation of mobility toward a more sustainable future, an event like this offers dealers, manufacturers, and supply chain companies a truly unique opportunity to connect, exchange ideas, seek new inspiration, discover fresh answers, and, perhaps most importantly, ask new questions. Questions capable of generating innovation and growth across the entire industry. Finally, we conclude today's edition by taking you to Bastia Umbra, in the province of Perugia, where on Saturday, May 23rd, and Sunday, May 24th, Umbria Fair hosts the Classic Car and Motorcycle Exchange Exhibition, one of the most prestigious vintage motoring events in central Italy. The event covers an exhibition area of over 15,000 square meters, making full use of both the spacious indoor pavilions and the outdoor fairgrounds. Its defining feature is that it is not simply an exhibition, but also a true marketplace, where the buying and selling of original spare parts represents the beating heart of the event. And with that, today's edition of Eventi Italia comes to a close. From all of us in the newsroom, thank you for listening, and we look forward to welcoming you again for our next update.
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3: Happy May, and welcome to Eventi Italia. We begin today's edition by highlighting that on May 20th, the exhibition Van Dyck, the European Master opens at Palazzo Ducale in Genoa, an event of international significance and the largest exhibition dedicated to the great Flemish master in the past 25 years. Featuring more than 50 authenticated paintings, on loan from 32 museums across 22 European cities, the Genoa exhibition tells the story of the work and genius of Anthony Van Dyck, thanks to exceptional loans from the Louvre Museum in Paris, the Museo del Prado in Madrid, the National Gallery in London, and other prestigious European museums. Meanwhile, at Verona Fair in Verona, from May 19th to 21st, the Automotive Dealer Day takes place, Italy's one-of-a-kind trade show dedicated to the automotive world, including cars, motorcycles, commercial vehicles, industrial vehicles, tractors, and professional equipment. The event brings together leading companies in the automotive and motorcycle industries, as well as marketing and communication agencies, all under one roof. And since professionals in the automotive sector are also the key players driving the transformation of mobility toward a more sustainable future, an event like this offers dealers, manufacturers, and supply chain companies a truly unique opportunity to connect, exchange ideas, seek new inspiration, discover fresh answers, and, perhaps most importantly, ask new questions. Questions capable of generating innovation and growth across the entire industry. Finally, we conclude today's edition by taking you to Bastia Umbra, in the province of Perugia, where on Saturday, May 23rd, and Sunday, May 24th, Umbria Fair hosts the Classic Car and Motorcycle Exchange Exhibition, one of the most prestigious vintage motoring events in central Italy. The event covers an exhibition area of over 15,000 square meters, making full use of both the spacious indoor pavilions and the outdoor fairgrounds. Its defining feature is that it is not simply an exhibition, but also a true marketplace, where the buying and selling of original spare parts represents the beating heart of the event. And with that, today's edition of Eventi Italia comes to a close. From all of us in the newsroom, thank you for listening, and we look forward to welcoming you again for our next update.
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3: Happy May, and welcome to Eventi Italia. We begin today's edition by highlighting that on May 20th, the exhibition Van Dyck, the European Master opens at Palazzo Ducale in Genoa, an event of international significance and the largest exhibition dedicated to the great Flemish master in the past 25 years. Featuring more than 50 authenticated paintings, on loan from 32 museums across 22 European cities, the Genoa exhibition tells the story of the work and genius of Anthony Van Dyck, thanks to exceptional loans from the Louvre Museum in Paris, the Museo del Prado in Madrid, the National Gallery in London, and other prestigious European museums. Meanwhile, at Verona Fair in Verona, from May 19 to 21, the Automotive Dealer Day takes place, Italy's one-of-a-kind trade show dedicated to the automotive world, including cars, motorcycles, commercial vehicles, industrial vehicles, tractors, and professional equipment. The event brings together leading companies in the automotive and motorcycle industries, as well as marketing and communication agencies, all under one roof. And since professionals in the automotive sector are also the key players driving the transformation of mobility toward a more sustainable future, an event like this offers dealers, manufacturers, and supply chain companies a truly unique opportunity to connect, exchange ideas, seek new inspiration, discover fresh answers, and, perhaps most importantly, ask new questions. Questions capable of generating innovation and growth across the entire industry. Finally, we conclude today's edition by taking you to Bastia Umbra, in the province of Perugia, where on Saturday, May 23rd, and Sunday, May 24th, Umbria Fair hosts the Classic Car and Motorcycle Exchange Exhibition, one of the most prestigious vintage motoring events in central Italy. The event covers an exhibition area of over 15,000 square meters, making full use of both the spacious indoor pavilions and the outdoor fairgrounds. Its defining feature is that it is not simply an exhibition, but also a true marketplace, where the buying and selling of original spare parts represents the beating heart of the event. And with that, today's edition of Eventi Italia comes to a close. From all of us in the newsroom, thank you for listening, and we look forward to welcoming you again for our next update.
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3: Happy May, and welcome to Eventi Italia. We begin today's edition by highlighting that on May 20th, the exhibition Van Dyck, the European Master opens at Palazzo Ducale in Genoa, an event of international significance and the largest exhibition dedicated to the great Flemish master in the past 25 years. Featuring more than 50 authenticated paintings, on loan from 32 museums across 22 European cities, the Genoa exhibition tells the story of the work and genius of Anthony Van Dyck, thanks to exceptional loans from the Louvre Museum in Paris, the Museo del Prado in Madrid, the National Gallery in London, and other prestigious European museums. Meanwhile, at Verona Fair in Verona, from May 19 to 21, the Automotive Dealer Day takes place, Italy's one-of-a-kind trade show dedicated to the automotive world, including cars, motorcycles, commercial vehicles, industrial vehicles, tractors, and professional equipment. The event brings together leading companies in the automotive and motorcycle industries, as well as marketing and communication agencies, all under one roof. And since professionals in the automotive sector are also the key players driving the transformation of mobility toward a more sustainable future, an event like this offers dealers, manufacturers, and supply chain companies a truly unique opportunity to connect, exchange ideas, seek new inspiration, discover fresh answers, and, perhaps most importantly, ask new questions. Questions capable of generating innovation and growth across the entire industry. Finally, we conclude today's edition by taking you to Bastia Umbra, in the province of Perugia, where on Saturday, May 23rd, and Sunday, May 24th, Umbria Fair hosts the Classic Car and Motorcycle Exchange Exhibition, one of the most prestigious vintage motoring events in central Italy. The event covers an exhibition area of over 15,000 square meters, making full use of both the spacious indoor pavilions and the outdoor fairgrounds. Its defining feature is that it is not simply an exhibition, but also a true marketplace, where the buying and selling of original spare parts represents the beating heart of the event. And with that, today's edition of Eventi Italia comes to a close. From all of us in the newsroom, thank you for listening, and we look forward to welcoming you again for our next update.
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3: Happy May, and welcome to Eventi Italia. We begin today's edition by highlighting that on May 20th, the exhibition Van Dyck, the European Master opens at Palazzo Ducale in Genoa, an event of international significance and the largest exhibition dedicated to the great Flemish master in the past 25 years. Featuring more than 50 authenticated paintings, on loan from 32 museums across 22 European cities, the Genoa exhibition tells the story of the work and genius of Anthony Van Dyck, thanks to exceptional loans from the Louvre Museum in Paris, the Museo del Prado in Madrid, the National Gallery in London, and other prestigious European museums. Meanwhile, at Verona Fair in Verona, from May 19 to 21, the Automotive Dealer Day takes place, Italy's one-of-a-kind trade show dedicated to the automotive world, including cars, motorcycles, commercial vehicles, industrial vehicles, tractors, and professional equipment. The event brings together leading companies in the automotive and motorcycle industries, as well as marketing and communication agencies, all under one roof. And since professionals in the automotive sector are also the key players driving the transformation of mobility toward a more sustainable future, an event like this offers dealers, manufacturers, and supply chain companies a truly unique opportunity to connect, exchange ideas, seek new inspiration, discover fresh answers, and, perhaps most importantly, ask new questions. Questions capable of generating innovation and growth across the entire industry. Finally, we conclude today's edition by taking you to Bastia Umbra, in the province of Perugia, where on Saturday, May 23rd, and Sunday, May 24th, Umbria Fair hosts the Classic Car and Motorcycle Exchange Exhibition, one of the most prestigious vintage motoring events in central Italy. The event covers an exhibition area of over 15,000 square meters, making full use of both the spacious indoor pavilions and the outdoor fairgrounds. Its defining feature is that it is not simply an exhibition, but also a true marketplace, where the buying and selling of original spare parts represents the beating heart of the event. And with that, today's edition of Eventi Italia comes to a close. From all of us in the newsroom, thank you for listening, and we look forward to welcoming you again for our next update.
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Hold on, fuck that. 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Wait a minute. Fuck that shit. 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I'ma play this motherfucker for y'all. 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

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Says she want the daughter, cause she already have the son. 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
3: Happy May, and welcome to Eventi Italia. We begin today's edition by highlighting that on May 20th, the exhibition Van Dyck, the European Master opens at Palazzo Ducale in Genoa, an event of international significance and the largest exhibition dedicated to the great Flemish master in the past 25 years. Featuring more than 50 authenticated paintings, on loan from 32 museums across 22 European cities, the Genoa exhibition tells the story of the work and genius of Anthony Van Dyck, thanks to exceptional loans from the Louvre Museum in Paris, the Museo del Prado in Madrid, the National Gallery in London, and other prestigious European museums. Meanwhile, at Verona Fair in Verona, from May 19th to 21st, the Automotive Dealer Day takes place, Italy's one-of-a-kind trade show dedicated to the automotive world, including cars, motorcycles, commercial vehicles, industrial vehicles, tractors, and professional equipment. The event brings together leading companies in the automotive and motorcycle industries, as well as marketing and communication agencies, all under one roof. And since professionals in the automotive sector are also the key players driving the transformation of mobility toward a more sustainable future, an event like this offers dealers, manufacturers, and supply chain companies a truly unique opportunity to connect, exchange ideas, seek new inspiration, discover fresh answers, and, perhaps most importantly, ask new questions. Questions capable of generating innovation and growth across the entire industry. Finally, we conclude today's edition by taking you to Bastia Umbra, in the province of Perugia, where on Saturday, May 23rd, and Sunday, May 24th, Umbria Fair hosts the Classic Car and Motorcycle Exchange Exhibition, one of the most prestigious vintage motoring events in central Italy. The event covers an exhibition area of over 15,000 square meters, making full use of both the spacious indoor pavilions and the outdoor fairgrounds. Its defining feature is that it is not simply an exhibition, but also a true marketplace, where the buying and selling of original spare parts represents the beating heart of the event. And with that, today's edition of Eventi Italia comes to a close. From all of us in the newsroom, thank you for listening, and we look forward to welcoming you again for our next update.
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3: Happy May, and welcome to Eventi Italia. We begin today's edition by highlighting that on May 20th, the exhibition Van Dyck, the European Master opens at Palazzo Ducale in Genoa, an event of international significance and the largest exhibition dedicated to the great Flemish master in the past 25 years. Featuring more than 50 authenticated paintings, on loan from 32 museums across 22 European cities, the Genoa exhibition tells the story of the work and genius of Anthony Van Dyck, thanks to exceptional loans from the Louvre Museum in Paris, the Museo del Prado in Madrid, the National Gallery in London, and other prestigious European museums. Meanwhile, at Verona Fair in Verona, from May 19 to 21, the Automotive Dealer Day takes place, Italy's one-of-a-kind trade show dedicated to the automotive world, including cars, motorcycles, commercial vehicles, industrial vehicles, tractors, and professional equipment. The event brings together leading companies in the automotive and motorcycle industries, as well as marketing and communication agencies, all under one roof. And since professionals in the automotive sector are also the key players driving the transformation of mobility toward a more sustainable future, an event like this offers dealers, manufacturers, and supply chain companies a truly unique opportunity to connect, exchange ideas, seek new inspiration, discover fresh answers, and, perhaps most importantly, ask new questions. Questions capable of generating innovation and growth across the entire industry. Finally, we conclude today's edition by taking you to Bastia Umbra, in the province of Perugia, where on Saturday, May 23rd, and Sunday, May 24th, Umbria Fair hosts the Classic Car and Motorcycle Exchange Exhibition, one of the most prestigious vintage motoring events in central Italy. The event covers an exhibition area of over 15,000 square meters, making full use of both the spacious indoor pavilions and the outdoor fairgrounds. Its defining feature is that it is not simply an exhibition, but also a true marketplace, where the buying and selling of original spare parts represents the beating heart of the event. And with that, today's edition of Eventi Italia comes to a close. From all of us in the newsroom, thank you for listening, and we look forward to welcoming you again for our next update.
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You move with style, you hit with attitude. 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

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And dream with your ears open. 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

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Tired eyes will never see what there is behind her. You must turn around to be eyes that shine loudly. 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
0: It grazed Mars, made a circle around Jupiter, slid over a hoop of Saturn, and by the time it reached Uranus and Pluto, it had grown into a remarkably big, then crashed to Neptune with a dramatic flash. Innumerable amounts of stars were born in a jet

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